0: BTV Radio, за да знаеш всичко.
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I heard you moved to Austin, got an apartment and settled down. And every once in a while, I start texting, write a paragraph.

0: BTV Радио, за да знаеш всичко.
1: Yeah. No, I just had a little bit too much of Hennessy. Just gonna tell y'all how I feel.